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Break my body, heart and soul, always coming back around.

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I found the way out.

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February, I felt the same as I do now. So take

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0: Control.
2: 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You know, you all are always trying to put the laws on us.
1: We are not a leaderless
3: movement. And by now, we should have learned we need not replicate.

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My newsfeed got old and got boring. It's filled up with yesterday's stories now. 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But we're not told the rules, we don't know how to play. Even though the clouds have come, the days are grey. That don't mean that we won't find a way.

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But it can't steal your dreams while your eyes are open. 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If you're not real, then I don't want to know you.

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2: Let's go.

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I'm just a late bloomer. I ain't picking high school, I'm still out here getting cuter. All these social networks and computers got these losers walking around like they ain't losers.

I get lost, tracing steps that we have crossed, breaking down these empty walls, waiting for the curtain call. Lost, I get lost, out of place here, I suppose, chasing down